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But then you got that next level sex when your partner asks you how was it, you can't say it was so good. You really can't do shit but just moan. Yeah, this can be. How was it, baby? Uh-huh. What'd you say, boo-boo? Mm-hmm. Uh-huh. Uh-huh. We got the moaners out there. Let me hear you moan. Hold on, hold on, hold on. Break it out. Somebody's still out there lying. Hold on. Now I say everybody ain't got it like that. So we got that first level of sex where you can't do nothing but say it's so good. We got that next level of sex, you can't do shit but moan. But we got that third level, that top flight level, that sex that's so good, that great sex, where you can't say it was so good, you can't moan. Hell, you can't say nothing. How was it, baby? What's that, boo-boo?

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My sex so good, I'm about to break it down. 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

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I gotta break it down and let y'all know what they just told me backstage a few minutes ago.

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I got this. 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

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I got some friends out there from New Orleans, and I just wanna show them some love right now and let them know we ain't forgot them. So everybody put a peace sign in the air right now for New Orleans. We gonna do this for y'all. Let's go.

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Appreciate it. Okay. Now, I've been on stage for an hour and a half, and I'm thinking maybe we should just... been about an hour and 25 of them. What's been about 25 minutes? Just 25 minutes? Okay, baby. Tripping. 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I got hits for days. We gonna go all through the night. Fuck it. 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I've been on stage for about 25 minutes. Okay. And I was thinking to myself, I've been performing for y'all. I'm kind of thinking maybe the ladies should perform for me right now. Huh? I want to see all the ladies in the building doing the snake. Now, if you can't do it, don't worry about it. I still love you, baby.

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You doing this snake, baby. Oh, she getting mad. Don't get mad. I'm just playing with you, boo. But I'm serious. We're trying to see what these hips is like. We're trying to see what this pod be like. That new snake. That stripper snake. I wanna stick it, wanna kiss it. If I could, I'd put my whole damn head in it. Cause I'm in love with a stripper. You talking about that stripper version. Don't get mad, boo. I'ma get up off you. I'ma get up off you. We won't put you on the DVD, I promise. Okay, back to the regular program, y'all. Let's take it to another level. Here we go. Like to...

Okay, what we gonna do right now, since there's so much energy in the room, we about to take it to the highest level possible. But in order for us to do that, we all gotta be on one accord. So I want everybody to put their hands in the air right here and hold it right there. Hold, up top, y'all ready? Okay, Donnie Lyles, this is what we gonna do. Y'all listen, when I go, we make a lot of noise, I want this whole room to go, whoa. Yeah, like that. Put your hand right here, y'all. Y'all ready? You ready?

Listen, I'm finna take a chance. I'm gonna pull my wild card here. I'm gonna take a chance and I'm gonna do a song a cappella for y'all that's not out yet. Some of y'all may have heard of it. It's called The Zoo. And it's coming to a city near you, of course. So y'all check it out. I wrote this song about a year ago in my studio, just chilling, smoking on some. In my studio, just drinking on some Red Bull, you know, and just chilling. And I came up with this song called The Zoo. Check it out. It's for the ladies. Check it out. 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

0: some real R. Kelly fans up in this motherfucker. 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
1: You remind me of something. 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

Okay, okay, okay. Make some noise, make some noise. Hold on, Kendall, Rodney, Kendall. Hold on, hold on, hold on. Okay. 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

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Crunch, crunch, crunch, crunch, crunch, crunch, crunch, crunch, crunch, crunch, crunch, crunch. 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We're gonna call this the Munch Crunch Remix. I like it, it's got a ring, it's got a ring to it. Here's the first. 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